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0: 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You Tom and Media
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0: put your game mat in Gorneta of Rhine.
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0: Baba Yone Mat and Domin Media of Jehovah.
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0: Agia to go Kate in Pongate and Rhine.
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1: 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Yes. In Gainet of
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0: Chimigam beat, Chigata, Gamoguli, Kiso, Choko, Chibigi, two Agosulda,
1: Gosulda,
0: Jehovah,
1: Isulde,
0: and Goroneta, right, the only.
1: Yes. Yes. Yes.
0: Yes.
1: Yes. Yes. Yes.
0: Yes.
1: Yes.
0: Yes.
1: Yes. In the mighty name of Jesus. In the mighty name of Jesus.
0: I will tell you. Baba God saw in Gorneta Brian.
1: Yes.
0: Only you are to the name of Update.
1: Amen.
0: The Biru Agote or Sheldon Jehovah.
1: Yes.
0: Watching Mugulendo, Nebogo Beruret.
1: Yes.
0: Watching Agot Ponmong and Pitch Jehovah.
1: Yes.
0: Watching them, I got two Nevason in Beduta
1: Brian. Yay, Baba.
0: Mugto in the Yon. Yachemiache.
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1: Yes.
0: He won in Toro Natet, Agi won in Gualosunai.
1: Amen.
0: Yan Jutatu will go get some mean in Gorneta blind.
1: Yes.
0: Agi Torete, Agi Achemiache.
1: Amen.
0: Awenga in any given of a chase of Christum, Nego Mukto in the Yon.
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Star 441 hash. Star 441 hash. 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Box number 6. Box number 6. Box it number 6. Pugusit number 6. Box number 6. 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Ako nyo mese negalenchin, congratulations, you have won upon us. Kechil star 441 hash. Star 441 hash.

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When one even pays such a daddy, which I were well done, 30 am well done. Number 303, Alice. Number 280, said in number 781. Meet the Negale John, number 093. The more I chase any, the more I chinky get pesa. 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
0: Yes. Yes. Yes.
2: Yes.
0: Yes. Yes. Yes. Yes. Yes. Yes. Yes. Yes. Yes. Yes. Yes. Yes. Yes. Yes. Yes. Yes. Yes. Yes. Yes. Yes. Yes. Yes. Yes. Yes. Yes. Yes. Yes. Yes. Yes. Yes. Yes. Yes. Kimutai, Peki, Choi Laglevi, Nancy, Panis Weldon, Richard Tagalis Kubota Lilian, Laban, Chona, David Takwesili, Christina Vincent Ang Margaret Kubota Edward, Robinson, Juliet, Emmanuel Akchoi, Philip Riley, Chona Akshele, *441#. *441#. 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
1: 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I will go to Bamos on the television.
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0: 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Yes.
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0: 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Yes. Kunga missing Babanyon. I know maybe 400,000 each. In Bugusin number 6. When David, Eric, Hilary, Romson, Sammy, Richard, Joanne, Julius, Philip, Manuel, Guatamatayo, Captain, Pico, Tiag Levy, Gilbert, Stephen, Brian, David, and Musa, Elizabeth, Dennis, Guataweldon. 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Star 441 hash. One of the pesa I chose today. 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
0: 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Egagi, but in the never in Genje, no more will lillen in. Yay, Baba Guinelil.
1: Oh,
0: there, Yay, Baba Guinelil. 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

0: 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You do like Nogas and Albert Chapter, but I have a language, Yogi. 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
1: Kungo missing Alessandro number Cheptalal, Awayon Conyon, Taiko Sikritum, Mamichel, Labulet, Kal Kemare, Kalagamita, and Avrid, David Malil and Captila, Logabusare, calling it one, give seal jogate. 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
1: And you gave us a clear agenda based on what President Kibaki started in 2008, the Vision 2030. But I'm surprised, Your Excellency, speaking from my Committee of Finance and National Planning, that most leaders and also those who are coming to contest against you

0: solution you have brought to this nation.
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6: 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Those who are opposing it from ivory towers, from air-conditioned offices in Nairobi, because they are satisfied, their stomachs are satisfied, their children are studying abroad, they can be able to pontificate. But the people of Kenya who have been left behind, who are tired to be in a third world country, who believe that we can be in a first world country, are anxious to walk with you the journey to establish a vision that is going to make Kenya a better Kenya for the future.
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8: 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So all of you, actually I think in terms of the public ethics provost, there's chapter 6 of our constitution on integrity, national integrity and cohesion and all of that. 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
2: 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Kuitibi Kibo Imit.
6: And Your Excellency, we are saying two terms for you. Not because you are a son of this county, not because you are a son of the Rift Valley. We are saying two terms because of the vision, the transformation you have brought to this nation. We shall stand to support this administration because it is the administration that is going to set Kenya apart from the countries that are progressing and those countries that are stagnating, Your Excellency. Your Excellency, you have made Africa proud by what you are doing in this country. And that is why you are honored to be one of the very first African president to attend the G7. Your Excellency, we rally behind you because of development.
2: Kamwa Mandago Golin County Sagol Ishegane Jamitan Borrieta of Colinchin Kochang Baishon Kyoga Testage Bogan Chago Nyolwin Borrieta Kuike Ichewiche Kongui in Paishoni Chotana Pa Pandav Tai.
6: Your Excellency, Kasit, Nogo Yaiwej, Maeng was in Gishu in Ege, in counties, Chedok Sokol, Chemi Big Up Golinjin, Kemedege Magongui, Kimedege Sambi Oborie, Nogitwege Netke, Magongui, Magongui, Tukuchagi, Ungoroche, Igere, Sugote, Sametokuane, Pichajange Miu, Your Excellency, what did you get in Bilio? 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
1: 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The bill, sponsored by Senate Majority Leader Aaron Cheruiyot and Minority Leader Stuart Masayo, before the Senate Justice and Legal Affairs Committee, and seeks to remove one of the key transparency safeguards introduced after past disputed bowls crisis, says the move would make it harder for public and media to independently verify results. 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
2: Try to advise the mountain on how to choose their leaders. Oh, nimeona hiyo watu jaribu vile wamevamia hapa. Try to advise the mountain on how to choose their leaders. Oh, whom to follow, whom not to follow. Nyinyi watu ya Rift Valley tafadhali. Mheshimu hii jamii. You have no capacity to advise this community on anything. You need to spend time to advise William Ruto. Go and advise your son on what he can do the remaining 1 year before he ends nyumbani. Don't come here to purport to give us any advice. We don't need it and we cannot take it. In fact, you are irritating us. Hao raia wakiona nyinyi mkiongea hapa wananyamaza tu, but they are irritated. Go and advise William Ruto. Go and talk to your son and tell him he has embarrassed the people of Rift Valley before the people of Kenya. And that is the man you need to go and spend your time advising. Don't come here purporting to advise the people of the mountain on what to do or how to do their, to conduct their issues, and which leaders to support and which ones not to support. You have no capacity to advise this community. Muko chini sana. Don't waste your time talking to this mountain people. Take time and go and persuade your son to change his ways. He is one who needs advice. The people of the mountain requires no advice from you. They already know what to do. They are.
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1: Tumeona huyu rais ameenda pale kuleta vision 2060. 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
2: The reason why other Kenyans have been suffering across the country, Your Excellency, is because of Session Paper Number 10 of 1965, which said you only develop high potential areas near Nairobi and the rest of Kenya can go to hell. The only person who has come and removed that thing is you, Your Excellency, who has said the welfare of others. The bishop says there is welfare for others. The reason why wewe dhambi yako kubwa and the biggest sin, which is only for man, not for God, that you have done, Your Excellency, is to see the welfare of those people who have been crying for generations. 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The only person who saw the welfare of those people, Your Excellency, it is President William Samoei Ruto.
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5: 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Those who are opposing it from ivory towers, from air-conditioned offices in Nairobi, because they are satisfied, their stomachs are satisfied, their children are studying abroad, they can be able to pontificate. But the people of Kenya who have been left behind, who are tired to be in a third world country, who believe that we can be in a first world country, are anxious to walk with you the journey to establish a vision that is going to make Kenya a better Kenya for the future.
6: Tumeona kazi umefanya housing, kazi umefanya education, kazi umefanya health, kazi umefanya SHA. It is real that first world is coming to our country in our lifestyle. Now watu wamesema hawa ni wa two term. 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
7: Your Excellency.
8: Kasit.
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8: Maeng was in Gishu in Ege. 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
7: Your Excellency, what did you get in Belio?
8: From 2013, go ye deputy president. 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
0: 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If they get on here, anyway, because we ain't man, Olympic, the other side of more. In fact, we begin out of sighing and a lot of way. 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You even that way you are talking to say. A more way said the way. So get on the general automatic and more to be killed to Baka. 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Then we just don't roll in the bucket for any very show. No controlling it. I know it's proof. I'm going to go to the doctor when you know him. But I don't know what you do. Make you empty and the world be buying. The road of Palais to the womb marine that you will. I'm with you to the New York Muran of you and I'll be married that for you. Was another man you rule my shop. Women will make it.
1: 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Number 0716, I will listen to 327, Pongesi, hey, you all get it and a tie. I got you to leave to get it and gang, Matiti, loying Matiti, so Mogogre, she then got Tommy Mantro, Lagini got you ticket and Willis, and got to get Shagoing, Kogogisto, because Koisirse, till you 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
0: 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Was the gift case of the host that after a tool Tegibua Akina Muta and Green Soon Akina at Wabunge Wing is an agent of the song when you receive your TTI basis of 10 million moving 10 million from the president. 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The way of which president. 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

0: 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That is why we are going to the DCP. 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It is your right. 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
4: And you gave us a clear agenda basing on what President Kibaki started in 2008, the Vision 2030. But I'm surprised, Your Excellency, speaking from my Committee of Finance and National Planning, that most leaders and also those who are coming to contest against you.
5: And Your Excellency, we are saying two terms for you, not because you are a son of this county, not because you are a son of the Rift Valley.
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7: Jetab Kalinjin Kagwa Itita Sai Gatipta Malaka Saratana Gatina Vantoshini Logo Yeki by Metin Coin Dog Kiwuran on Waldon Bor. 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
8: And my point is how I wish we could actually be more tolerant. The feeling I'm beginning to have is that we're becoming more and more intolerant to what we say about others and what the others want to do when we say some things. And the typical case, I think you're aware, this morning about Honorable Kagusha. He has not left your studio here from last night. Simply because when we came in, outside Citizen TV, there are about 40 police officers brandishing AK-47s, and there are about 10 Subarus waiting for Kagusha. He's a member of parliament. I don't think he's going to run anywhere. I don't think he has killed anybody. Whatever he said, and I'm not justifying what he said, but there must be a better way. For me, the IG really must look at this issue. There must be a better way on how you arrest somebody like me. You can send me a message, then you can actually, if I don't respond, you can actually publicly say, we've said so and so, please report to the DCI because their matters affecting you. And then follow due process. Yeah, but to have somebody who's been elected, and I say this with humility, whatever he said does not require that state operatives, police officers, and DCI to come and arrest him outside the gate of Citizen TV.
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7: Kango Tichi, Kondri Kibachama, Itinabo, DM, Kabun Cherung, and the Bo Imoni, Kondri Kibachama, Itinabo, UDA, Kabun Region, and Notan Kamanta, which you titled to the Kibachama, Notan Bo, DM, 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
9: Your Excellency, kama siku moja umekaa ukajiambia kwamba we are supporting you because you come from home, we want to give you another perspective. We are supporting you because you are a very consequential president. I am always accused of being young, but Your Excellency, I compensate my being young by going through history and seeing what other people have done and being able to compare to what you're doing. Your Excellency, in Nandi County where I come from, mara ya mwisho tikiona lami ilikuwa mwaka wa 2014, ndo tuliona lami. 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It is almost meeting the road that goes to Kisumu from Kapsabet. Your Excellency, we don't just say you deserve a second term. We say it because we know you are a visionary leader na ni wewe unatuletea maendeleo ambayo tumengoja kwa miaka mingi. When we are talking about affordable housing, Your Excellency, when you go to Kapsabet today, lazima ukipeana direction, tumwacha kusema county assembly. Tunasema zile nyumba za rais hapo ndo nimesimama, because we can be able to see it and we appreciate it. Your Excellency, since devolution came to Kenya, pale Nandi County atujapata stadium. As we speak today, and I can show you photos, Your Excellency, tuko na stadium ya 10,000 seater capacity ambaye tunafurahia, na hiyo ndo maana tunasema two term. Your Excellency, ameje ingi tepche, inge nile, itinye proper support. And we are not just professing support by word of mouth. Your Excellency, ile program ulitupatia kupitia kwa ofisi ya Belio ya 45 days. 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Never give one dog, tunaishugulikia so that we can bring our numbers together and we can be able to vote for you when the time comes. Because you must get a second term.
0: Chantan kuwa kalogo yu ekibayi meteshika bosa itesso moge kiguranon waldon bor. 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
0: 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So you can imagine 26 shillings agenya 1,000 panas. 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So you can imagine 26 shillings again your 1,000 bonus. 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
11: 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And I want to tell the cooperatives, the coffee cooperatives, which over time have been the most organized cooperative, to really ensure that they team up together and maintain the standard procedure which they have been using to collect coffee yes. from farm.
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8: To growing the livestock sector to a 1 trillion shilling economy by 2030. Just the other year, we did 400 billion shilling, putting us just number 2 to T in agricultural production. We are committed and we have put together interventions in which we are working with several stakeholders, the number one stakeholder being the pastoralists.
13: So it's really important that we continue to scale up the initiatives that all of us collectively are doing towards the aspirations that the government of Kenya has in terms of making sure that the rangelands on which the livestock sector depends on are preserved, they are made as productive as possible.
10: Ak choton ko logoi ka mungare testa yep chi Touch FM tuget ap kolenji na magun ki aga tugul nemnye kaine nyun ko Kilbat Kurgat.
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I go to York Silingi, Sigi Chot again. 961. 961. 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I go tugging him. 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Not going to chill get you on star 274 Asia. I get till ticket not taking a meter number 7. I'm a cheat on Tom Guy. Itil ticket and a good cheat on Tom Guy. Lechin in congratulation. 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Now get a big new Kungunis of Aline. 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I'm got Osea not talking about 737 mission. I'm got the David. 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

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Amechi till ticket not again about stoke. Amechi chill get you on star 274 Ashem. I get till ticket and not talking about Stogem. And we took Olemi. Manachi Gonya did not take a gigony. It till ticket and we took Olemi. Amachi chill get you on star 274 Ashem. I get a not taking a good chest asem. I get a till ticket get you again. 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Agi til ticket no tagine mite number 7. Agi wekte message tiongon ang number 7. 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Star

274 Agi till ticket to not meter number 7. Yani Agi work the message to ang number 7. Siri get you on any. Yang get till ticket Agi wouldn't bonus in Ile John Kuma stock keep 100,000. Yani John Kuma stock keep an yang get till ticket. 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

the meter number. Ticket not taking the meter number 7. Again, not taking the good Victor. Again, Victor got the ticket key got 481. Olamba can get it mulation in your little ticket. Chill get you on star 274 ash. I get the ticket not taking the meter number. Ticket not taking the meter number 7. Again, not taking the good Victor. Again, Victor got the ticket key got 481. Olamba can get it mulation in your little ticket. Chill get you on star 274 ash. I get the ticket not taking the meter number. Ticket not taking the meter number 7. Again, not taking the good Victor. Again, Victor got the ticket key got 481. Olamba can get it mulation in your little ticket. Chill get you on star 274 ash. I get the ticket not taking the meter number. Ticket not taking the meter number 7. Again, not taking the good Victor. Again, Victor got the ticket key got 481. Olamba can get it mulan upon us. Again, I get the ticket. You only tell it to leg to selling his ticket. Tip them, I will selling his ticket. In the not again, 18 year chill get you on 274 ash. I get the ticket not to the meter number 7. Yanni Yanga, chill get you on star. 274 ash. Iwek the message tiongon ang number 7. Agere big tile ticket go bendi big bonus. Agere not again gugure Lawrence. Agere ga tile ticket tenion ki go 391. Ago chota ki tiongon go bonus. Ango to not again gugure Fico T. Agere ga tile ticket tenion ki go 323. Ago chota ki tiongon tukul ki tiongon bonus. Not again mune sole chini chitai. Tile back ticket not again meet number 7. Ichile ki tiongon star 274 ash. I get till ticket. Aya, nini chita aga not again a gugure chanet. Amechate beswale chanet. Dagigili chanet, me till ticket and rhyme. Gabagiris got till in a time. Yanago it to nego till ticket in a time. Agi got 452. 452. I will not go ticket to get you on the time in Ryan. Tilibagongo taking your ticket chitage, not to get a meter number 7. Amechi chill get you on star. 274 ash. I get till ticket not again meter number 7. I get a not again gugure Gladys. I get a Gladys got till ticket key got 553. Dagegele Gladys moise kini and a maige tini itile ticket. Katien amjini ano bona sija. I go to not again a chagine. Not again gugure Dismas. 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I go tom guy out go till ticket. 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Iroji John Tom guy till ticket. Chi John Tom guy till ticket. Amechi yoni till ticket. Not again meter number 7. 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
1: At the grassroots, in every court station, there is a court user committee whose responsibility is to help enhance the administration of justice in every court station. And the representation is the same as this one of NCJ. Because at every court level, the committee is run by the presiding judge or the end of station. We have the office of the DPP representing, the police, the DC. CI, the prisons, the probation, children's department, and all the actors in the justice sector appear at the court users committee.
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In ticket not to meet number 4, committee on shopping, meet shopping in charge about 50,000. Lamit get you on Nibai, Paranda Chita, not again, you know, a chill get you on star 274 Ash. I get till ticket not to get Nungate. A chill get you on star 274 Ash. I get till ticket not to get Nungate. Eh? Chill get you on star 274 Ash. I get till ticket not again. Nungate. Gorochita not again till a ticket. Itchy legit young one star 274 Ash. I get till ticket not again. Meet the number and one. Morgan Alangon not again. Torrega lechin. Congratulations. Not again about shopping. Never 50,000. Chitanga till ticket. Yanat is a kit till ticket. Titanato my till ticket. Ero legal about to any goonie. Aginoni till ticket not again. Nungate. Cogetchil get young one star 274 Ash. I get till ticket not to get again, Madame Notaga and Negure Gloria. Illegoi two and Nungun, got till ticket get your natai and ticket in on it. Agi got you selling his shigichot again. 793. Aguchota get your gonponase. I got to not again, Negure Sharone. Got till ticket in your nogotag and Agi got you selling his shigichot again. 552. Aguchota get your gonponas. I get a big bendy agbonas and chitan to my till ticket. Nile enyon go meet shopping no to get a silingi shiki chota 50,000 ne nyolu kitiongo ni til ticket chita ko get chill kitiongo ni star 274 Ash age til ticket no to get meet number angwane age ayowe 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But shopping each other, jiba silingi, shiki chota again. 50,000. 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Till back ticket not to get a meter number angwane. 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I get not to get a chagine. 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Tom guy out go till ticket Joffrey. 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Good talk with Tom guy. 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

0: Yes, Allah to Gulaga, you big Zoba Gutagene, and Star 448 Asha. How many did get to number 3 and go number 4? Committed school fees for Jeremy Tenota to about 1,000 Kenya shillings. Kerga took number 3 and 4 Gogarge. So, you look to Star 448 Ash. Agi till ticket not a bit number 3 and a go not a bit number 4. Arakaraga Sana, what to attack to exhibit to Star 448 Ash. 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Yes, come on, Jibi going to sugar. Imagine it, you get a ticket at a caraga go on the tunnel. He just took a ticket at the Magansha elegant in the tunnel. Nitano did the logo ticket at the gang. I'll go to your direct go, Elijah. Anyone? So, Ijila Star 274 Ash. 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I get the ticket. Not the meeting number 3 and I go number 4. 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What wa wili kitchoke? 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
9: 5-year partnership. The beginnings fund will support the government of Kenya through some partners, government and non-governmental partners. The program is expected to reach almost 6 million women and newborns and to contribute to preventing close to 50,000 maternal and newborn deaths by 2031.
10: The beginnings fund investment of $80 million represents one of the largest targeted investments in maternal and newborn health in Kenya's history. We are honored by the confidence that the fund has placed in Kenya. More importantly, these investments have been deliberately designed to reinforce our government priorities, strengthen our existing systems, and avoid the fragmentation that has historically limited the effectiveness of development assistance.
5: Eng kasarata koteji Duale sipitalishek chekikonyor tukuk choto chelelachen chekiboishe eng kanyoiset amaboishe kole kibendi kerebe icheket akikochi sipitalishek alak eng emet. 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
11: We have provided equipment to all our hospitals, national and county, under the NICE program. From theater to CT scan to mammograph to dialysis to laboratory equipment. So when you say that you are not getting profit, the profit belongs to the patient getting the service. If a patient can walk in Kisumu or in Western Kenya or in Northern Kenya and he can get a CT scan and he doesn't need to drive all the way to Nairobi, that is was the whole philosophy and intention of making sure equipments are provided in all our sub-county hospitals.
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5: Kaitita kirwagindet neo ang kapkirwag ne toror Justice Martha Koome county nebo Bomet eng lumdaetab kapkirwag ne lel ne kapkirwag noto kowendi kotoreti eng kistoetab terchinosiek cheboto tiyosiek choto chebo mbarenik terchinosiek choto chebo kapchi barakutab alak chechang. 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
13: At the grassroots, in every court station, there is a court user committee whose responsibility is to help enhance the administration of justice in every court station. And the representation is the same as this one of NCJ. Because at every court level, the committee is run by the presiding judge or the end of station. We have the office of the DPP representing, the police, the DCI, the prisons, the probation, children's department, and all the actors in the justice sector appear at the court users committee.
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Alright, you go stand in the ticket among the toilet, bye bye, and we will your name to get us what time from to get out of Nene again. 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
1: 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Alright, so go get it to Gostan in Olibi Studio. Yotan is it one SMS not a new team. Yon is it one SMS not a new to Gostan in a site not a new name. Immortilon Gone OBC not a new winter, Gone OBC not a new one. Ali Gina Magic won in that the thousand get to Gostan in a. I'm a ticket to get one in that the thousand. In our imagine if we sing it to Gostan in him. 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

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A girl not given viola not to get 700. Imagine a bonus to Nojago and I'm going to go to Gunurchigole, a robot, not to get into 580. Colleging to go to the name, Nitong the star, a 448 age. Any young to go to the in your chin together the 1,000. A CTNA, a rider. Not a 480. A gele dorkaza and not to get into agenegi to go stone in 522. Imagine any ogi to go stone in jitaga to ligiote a radio in a gune. A John no go ponas, ponas, a umitin that the thousand a jemitinion. 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Only dini. 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Alright, I'm gonna go to Titus when you were not talking the tin dog or I get to go soon in 600 shillings. Imagine that 1,000. A 30,000. Imagine you know to go soon and give it to it and I go see it to go and as someone big got to Jimmy Tinero. Imagine go get a genie on you in the 30,000. Away you're gonna go and eat to Limbo Yumban Chang bonus in you're gonna get again. 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
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star 448 star 448 Alright, let's see. Let's go to the meeting. Dan, let's get ready. Let's go to the meeting. Dan, let's go to the meeting. Thank you. Alright, let's go to the meeting. Let's go to the meeting. Let's go to the meeting. Let's go to the meeting. Let's go to the meeting. Alright, let's go to the meeting. Let's go to the meeting. Let's go to the meeting. Let's go to the meeting. Let's go to the meeting. Let's I got a jam got up to regular Eleanor Dennis. All right, go in the Bagimulot areas. Gale a meeting in Danikabisam. All right, not in a magic event to get August and in a man while I knew one to come near and we took your tenure meeting. 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
0: President,
1: and all that. All right, Mr. Akatiba, pick a lecture meeting your name. Agiri to Gostonini, and a labating to go on June 680 and 522. All right, Diana, I go and not taking it in 680 Irene, I go 592, Jacqueline, go 625, Gilbert, go 920, Elvis, 600, Lydia, 900, Joshua, Agutindo 889 shillings. 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
1: 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A big meeting, Ujamongi together on your tone and next round, please. 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
0: The participating institutions have resolved to establish a high-level multi-agency steering committee to provide strategic direction and coordinate the prevention, detection, investigation, and prosecution of hate speech, ethnic incitement, political intolerance, and electoral violence.
6: Some of the people you are seeing campaigning here will not see the parrot. They are not going to be the parrot. because they will be disqualified because of inciting Kenyans.
7: And it is not going to be business as usual. And they will face the full force, the full consequences of the law. Because the way they are leading this country, they are leading the country into anarchy.
8: IBC cannot hold elections in a toxic environment. Political parties must rein in their members to refrain from inciting Kenyans to violence or to division. We must refrain from celebrating those individuals who are thriving in hate and dividing us.
3: Enga sarata oka ko chair kavana enga utina bakericho Dr. Eric Mutai commissioner to nebo ibune tap kalia taka chamye tapi ka be me ten CIC a ka minister nebo ribse tap kalia tenge me torite 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
10: it is very disappointing the memories of 2007 is still fresh in our minds and it is very wrong for any politician to incite a community against another community. It is very wrong. In fact, I am asking the NCIC to put their foot down. We are asking also the Minister of Interior Kipchumba Murkomen. Anybody who is inciting one community against the other one must be arrested. It doesn't matter from which political divide.
9: Kachere Dr. Mutai Kondui Kopil ke engale chiba pandrap tae jayimu chukosilu tae ndanyuru kabili isiete.
10: We will compete on ideas, we will compete on ideologies, but not compete on hate and incitement. True. This nation belongs to all of us.
11: Yes.
10: 2027 will come and it will go. And Kenya will remain.
9: Kaimorere kafana mota ingasaroton anak in kondui kap imoni. 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
11: Yes!
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14: The philosophy is about embracing the multi-door approach and we were shown the pathways. While courts remain the guardians of the constitution, the rule of law and the fundamental rights, they are not the only pathways through which justice may be realized, and our constitution said so. Our responsibility as the judiciary is to strengthen these complementary systems that existed katika jamii ya Kipsigis, you always had even the African Court of Justice, so that we can work alongside the courts to expand, not fragment, the access to justice to our people.
13: Committee ne koboto rubeiwot nebo ngecheret en Judicial Service Commission, Isaac Ruto, koboto governor nebo Bomet, Professor Hilary Barchogo, ak kirwokindet nebo kapkirwok nebo Bomet, Justice Julius Ngarngar, ole kache Ruto mingik tugul chebo Bomet koger kole kailitit namunetab malik en logoiwek chekamwa kole konu terchinosiek cheechen kot mising en kasarta nekokomuch sigik. 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
15: 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Put in it, I will do it again. So we keep Nehaminia Lapwa, for my Chamtaya to be covered to get one get the guitaring in cap. 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Away any other ignorance in the picture.
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Baby number, neba 40-50-437. Account number in the number that's near much ELG or Vinoton. Yet in your going mood and I'm going to be able to get to go. 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
0: Yes, hello.
7: I'm in the studio.
0: Bye-bye, studio,
7: Bamburu.
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7: I'm not going
0: to get left.
7: I'm not going to na se meji nyu
0: o anye amune olo
7: ai le tinye ngale le daga
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0: Tache FM hello. Yeah, Tiboni. Yes.
2: Yamuna gore.
0: Oh yeah, bye bye wey.
2: 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Eh,
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0: I'm going to go to the hospital. 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
0: Ah, yeah. 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
4: Yes,
0: Yes. 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
6: We are up.
0: Yes.
6: Yo muno.
0: Acha mege kabisa. 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
6: Ah, bye bye, Gabasa. Oh, go in the two kids never you go.
0: Yes,
6: my lord, Likirago, Galan, or with your mound me. A mugget to be in Kabul, Nation Mind, the thing on about I give him. What is to be mute and get it?
0: Get in here.
6: A week,
0: you would have it.
6: You would have it, Gabasa.
0: You turn about, you would have it, and right, Manganya, Jota Lagini, oh, to good, the much of one mute and get your moon in. Nega top one mutant, one mutant.
6: How much you would have more to the Kapsa Oin, Kaigan, that I got a.
0: You would be tangled right
6: to the two
0: yes.
6: No, you the two tenure up, put it a moon on the no limit. Did I check me like that you got set to go moan and then you are?
0: Yes.
6: In the you got the boys, you're Kyogi way.
0: Eh.
6: You got the boys, you're Matinia Vinjavi also. 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
0: Yes.
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You say 20,000. My ticket, yeah? My ticket, yeah? If I got a big luck, Pogo can be a luck, yeah? *441#. *441#. *441#. *441#.

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0: Hey, Yes. 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
0: Oh, yeah, well, long. 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I said, you. 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
0: so soon. 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
0: 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Tushi dagum nyano.
3: Nga awal jole.
0: Hmm.
3: One, immune infections. Number two, blood, where romance, so it's good for the.
0: Could you wonder with a romance?
3: Yes, a romance, come, get a good risk, quit, so what was he look grand, she going with what this mass among one.
0: Chit one, chit one, eat or eat this girl.
3: nipokong'et age ko mara ko infections koyoche kobo konyor daktari amun yon tinye infection yon ikose ngekwerin ikose king'wan en orit iyoni infection
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0: Kagile, save days, unajuache. Kali na ine bitushik ye safe.
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3: One.
0: Number one? Guess we're number one. Tell you, Movinia, take dry. Who are you? Better be in it. Go on your twitch. Go on your twitch on the day. *441# Margaret Chi, daddy. 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